gonna come back till September, 'cause music is my best friend. 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I wanna to remember, music is my best friend.

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I want her to remember. Music is my best friend.

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Charlie XCX mit Hot in It. 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I look hot in it, hot in it. I look hot in it. Rockin' it, droppin' it. Shake my ass. Das gibt's nur bei Mango Radio.

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Cause music is my best friend. Won't you tell her to water the flowers? I want her to remember. Music is my best friend.

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Cause music is my best friend. 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